know it's going to be hot all this week, but it is a sign that the cool weather is coming with fair season here. And the 11th through the 20th, Nashville Fair running at the Nashville Fairgrounds tomorrow, 12:25. And all this week, Lunchtime Trivia has a four-pack of tickets and ride wristbands. 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

All right, my intelligent friends, did you know that the more you rub dry, irritated eyes, the more you need to rub them? Experts say this is because the friction of rubbing causes your mucous membranes to release histamines, chemicals that'll make eyes even more itchy, watery, and swollen. That's why doctors recommend using eye drops to soothe and moisturize your eyes instead of rubbing. Baby, I'm-

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1: Thank you, Danielle. Guessing this is what it feels like to be in the frying pan. 96 under partly sunny skies. And here comes Beyonce at Nashville's Variety Station.

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Get you up to date on that in less than 10 on Mix.